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1: 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I'm trying to update it on my CAT, it's frozen.

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0: 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Call came in as a hang-up call on callback. The female answered, said it was accidental, but the call taker thought she heard yelling in the background.

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1: Yeah,

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1: 1204.
0: Minutes are getting to 3113 Center Street. A 29-year-old male that is unresponsive on the floor.
2: Center Street, England, 29-year-old male, unresponsive on the floor.

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0: 113 South Patton Drive in Township. I report a house on fire. 197 West Fire 5, 2032.
1: Hey Chief, we got a structure fire. We're going to hold it.
2: Hold it.
1: The only thing I got right now is a possible, or the residential structure fire, 113 South Patton.
2: Right there. I'll monitor for the time being.
1: Copy, I'll drop it on your cab.
2: Alright, received, thank you.

1119 the county. I floated over to Ingram, code 4. I'm going to be responding down to West Newman.

0: at Duncan West Doom, and it's going to be coming from across the street towards the baseball field, a male yelling about fighting someone, no shirt on.
1: 90 feet, one time. Getting conflicting reports whether there's entrapment on this or not.
0: Or 39.
2: Can you review our comments here and reach out to 18? 7 Chief, copy.
0: Copy. I'm also holding a new one for you guys whenever you're ready.

0: Alright, copy. We're shoving around for that. Yeah, and you can advise them to, we can always respond back if they request it.
1: Copy, I'll set all of you en route to the middle school and make the notification to them.
2: Police just pulled up on scene, so they got nothing showing. We're gonna go

197 Engine Wonders. 5 with wavy brown hair.

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1: All right. I'm coming off of West.
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1: Joining 421 Snowbuck Street, and I'm going for a 73-year-old male down near the driveway. Needs a lift assist.
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2182, Pittsburgh International, gate C, Charlie 3. 85-year-old female, it's bleeding from the leg. 1 hour responder, airport fire, 2044.

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5: I'm 40-year to the Walmart, Queensland, Washington Pike, Scott Township. 38-year-old male in a seizure. Copy.

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1: 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It's 10825, Sustain Hemlock Court, Finley, for a 7-year-old female. Lower extremity pain and bleeding.
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9092, 928 Second Place, apartment 111 in Moon. 26-year-old female, involving

0: 935 County. It's 204 right now, but let medics know this female. This female had prior stitches in her head. Now she's bleeding from it.
1: Refuse.

815 on 82. 2149 Cranford Lane, out there. 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

0: Orville, Porter County.
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0: Charlie's in 18 conveyor, ETA.
1: ATM says that all of their teams are busy at the moment.
0: Copy.

790 from Gary. He's calmed down for now. He's excited to talk to the A-team. I put the phone number in the CAD. Could you have the A-team call them when they're en route so he knows to watch the door for them?

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1: Station 198, engine 2 is out front.
0: Yeah, I'm like, I might have a unit closer at this point.

0: Yeah, stand on. I got to hear probably saying this. County Station 100.
1: Yes.
0: Yes, 19-5, on that hand log, pretty 13-1 back in.
1: Copy.
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1: Five, that's copied.

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1: report out. 9 to 4, copy. Fox, take it, this is Earth.
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1: 932.
0: Okay, that is the tied up right here. There's a request for the order. That is the second engine. The third engine rolls and stopping. Please be stopped.
1: Second ambulance unit. What was it for?
0: 13-year-old with dog.
1: Copy.
2: Twelve up, Porter County. 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
1: 8-16-1,
0: go ahead. Alright, you need a second unit there for the police?
1: Affirmative, I believe it's going to be referring to eval at the 16-year-old.
0: Copy. 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

0: 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Had an unwitnessed fall and hit their head.
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1: I was going to tell you that you said a vehicle was stolen, but that's from a vehicle.
2: 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A 58-year-old female, not alert, second vomiting. 209 ERS with DMS, 2137.
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0: 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One other block of Birdview Avenue. The caller can hear neighbors yelling and screaming and throwing things.
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1: Chief, still nothing out of your company. 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
0: Are you able to run a temp out of West Virginia?
1: Can I attempt to go with it?
0: I got 942-615 on a paper tag out of West Virginia.

for an odor of something burning in a residence, possibly an odor of skunk. 3921 Meadowbrook Boulevard in the borough of Brentwood. Companies 116, 301, 106, 270 for the truck, 232, 199 rapid intervention. South Fire 5 response, time about 2201.

0: Collier County.
1: 701 County, residential fire alarm activation, 4250 Murfield Circle, coming from what looks like the...
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1: 778 Boston. Close it out, all monitor.
0: Copy that, closing in the MS monitor.

0: my own 25 Chief Helmet in the Zine 4250 near field.
1: That's correct. Copy, you're on the way.

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1: Good, sir.
0: Chief, just a heads up. The alarm company's calling back in. They made contact with somebody there. They said everything was okay, but they were unable to give a proper passcode for a cancel.
1: It's received. I'm on Muirfield now, trying to find the address. Hold it to myself, I'll verify.
0: That's received. I'll show you in the area, 2213.
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0: 191, 106 Munson Avenue in The Rocks. 11-year-old male not feeling well and vomiting. Also reporting chest pain, and the caller is reporting he's not alert. 2214. L4-07 for the call.
1: L4-07.
0: L4-07.

0: XL 407 from County. For the caller, the chest pain for the child just started as ProQA was in process.
1: Detector Chief, you're back in 2217.
0: 747.
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3: County 125, Chief, spoke to the homeowner. Everything's good. I'll be clear.
1: Copy. You're back in 2217.

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0: side, Houston County.
1: Good.
0: U.S. Part 80 to Peak, just the last thing with the vehicle was the Parkway West right there at that ramp for Carnegie. White Honda with a, what's the name of that place? You have to check that around there and see if you got something out of it somewhere.
1: Carnegie County.

Carnegie, Tony. Charles Smith would like you to check the area of the 376 off-ramp that comes down into your town. They have a stolen vehicle out of their town. It's a white Honda HRV. It's going to be a West Virginia temp tag 942615. Bridgeville County. Hey, Bartle.

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1: Mount Lebanon stated that vehicle was north at that location.
0: Copy, thank you.

Cross Street 800 Highland Avenue, no complaint in third party reporting. Here's a domestic. I can hear a female saying, get off of me. Believes it's across the street from that address, somewhere near Lexington and Morrow.

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1: /193 to East Steuben Street at Noble Avenue in Crafton, single vehicle accident, unknown injuries, 2239.
0: Copy, just yourself.
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0: County, Bridgeville's clear, also. 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

0: 1115 County, I'm in the area here.
1: Appreciate it. The city had a call at Steuben in Cumberland, so it might be the same thing. I just noticed that.
0: That's copy. I'm not seeing anything at Steuben and Noble. I'll head up that way.
1: Copy.
2: 332 County, we'll be in the area.

0: 1908 from County. CDA reporting nothing at Steubenville and Noble. They're going to go up and check and see if it's the same craft as in the city.
1: We'll continue that way for now. I just advise when they find them.
0: That's received. I'll keep you on the loop.

0: Washington area county. Please confirm will be the same action, and then Stephen in Cumberland, your discretion if you want to continue.
1: Good. Yeah, this is going to be the cities. They're on scene. I'll be standing by for traffic control.
0: Copy, I'll get you back in.

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1: 2257. Bridgeville County. I'm good. Bar Hill and Silva bringing tree down on Bar Hill. Upper St. Clair Police were advised they said it's definitely going to be Bridgeville. Copy. 11-15 County.

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0: Joe, I got another call for you here. Good. There's a man on the stoop at Rite Aid telling a car is going by. Stop. Good.
1: I'm in the area checking for suspect stolen vehicle.
0: Precinct.
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2: Advising your police are on the scene. They have nothing showing on the third floor.
3: Precinct.
4: Accident. They coasted it down to the parking lot here on Steuben and Noble. I'll be en route to the parking plant on Coulter.
0: That's received.

0: I don't have any descriptions yet, but it sounds like there might be more than one person here. 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Somebody's yelling at a man in the car, and then somebody's possibly in the back banging on the dumpsters.
1: Stop, you can clear me from this hazard. I can't find it. I'll be on that.
0: Copy.

0: 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Put us on scene.
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0: Thanks a lot, Tony. Community room needs locked up after rentals. We're going to hang out up there until you head up.
1: Hey, 33 Bobby Gun.
2: Hey, 8:33, I'm right here, I'll grab it.
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0: 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I'll be clear.
1: 32.
2: 932 to 337, thank you.
0: Anytime.

0: County, 3223.
1: Good.
0: Okay, we spoke to a man on scene. He said his son is under the influence and he's over in South Bend near Midas or Chipotle.
1: South Bend, you copy that? Somebody called about some kind of disturbance in Bridgeville. Somebody was yelling at cars going by at the Rite Aid. Bridgeville spoke to the father of that male, said he went down to the Midas or Chipotle area in South Bend.
0: Copy.
2: County 850, you can close it off.
3: 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I'm having no luck finding the owner.

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2: Looks like a
1: white male, black clothes.
0: Coming to you from Aldi.
1: Yeah, it looks like I'll be all male in front of Gitko.
3: Copy, Gitko.

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0: Johnny from Holiday Inn Command. 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They need to get the alarm company out here to reset. 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
1: Chief, I copy 268's back in at 2322.

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1: 9-5, go ahead. 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Also has blood in her bowel, 2330.

County, 3106. 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

0: County, 602 traffic.
1: Good.
0: 2230 westbound from Dayton Road. It's a blue Dodge minivan, Kilo Zulu Mike 4523.
1: Okay, 2230 westbound at Dayton Road.

0: County 613. 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
0: Thank you very much.

0: County, 3186.
1: Good.
0: The plate status is expired. Is it suspended?
1: Take a look. Negative, no suspension.

0: County, 198 Squad 3. We received a direct call reporting a car had sheared a utility pole at North Meadowcroft Avenue at Beverly Road. We were responding non-emergent. Can you notify police? Caller advised that the believe the car had fled.
1: Copy. North Meadowcroft at Beverly, correct?
0: Yes, that's correct.

0: vehicle has hit a telephone pole. The result of possible hit and run. Intersection North Bancroft Avenue, Beverly Road, Mile 11 in 198. Squad 3 responding on South Fire 2, 2348.
1: County 198, Squad 3.
0: Squad 3, good.
1: We're on scene. We definitely do have a sheared pole at that intersection. I'll get your pole number as soon as I can.
0: Copy. Confirm the vehicle is not on scene, correct?
1: That is correct.

0: 3, is it safe to assume there's no need for EMS?
1: Yeah, no need for EMS.

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1: Is there a fax to sort of put on that drop rad you attach? And a fax thing, that'll be clear.
0: Copy.

0: County 198-53. I got the port number when you're ready.
1: Good with it.
0: 9765. 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

0: 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It's going to be apartment 212B at Genesis Bridgeville.
1: EMS assist, Genesis Healthcare, Bridgeville, 3590 Washington Pike, room 212, Big B, Bravo. EMS on the scene requesting fire for lifting assistance, 2268, channel 3, at 0008.
0: County. We've retoned East 15 Station as well as the fire department. PD's en route as well.
2: Copy that, thank you.

0: night, but is that why fire is going as well for Genesis?
1: Yeah, the fire department's going, and they have a second ambulance going up.
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0: 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Oh, not alert.
1: Eight on an E0. 2254 McKees Rocks Road, Robinson Township. An 8-year-old female, difficulty breathing, saying not alert. QRS 245, West EMS response. Your timeout 0015.

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0: that to St. Clair. 91, that's copy, transporting to St. Clair.
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0: 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I don't have any descriptions yet, but 609 Washington Avenue, apartment number 3, people trespassing in the basement.
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0: 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Motorcycle versus deer collision with injuries, 0050.
1: Yeah, 1908
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0: your status?
1: County, we're good. We got them out here. We're in a non-traffic, and I think I'm with.
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Inside channel software, police request you don't look at a 2025 Honda HR-V bearing West Virginia temporary registration 942615. Vehicle's last seen on Miller's and Road south of that around 21:30 hours on 6/27/26. Has been entered in the NCIC as stolen. Located, please stop. We'll contact South Bay Police. County's clear. 00.

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I'm going back to the table. All right,

0: 19 assistant cops. Police are out. They're saying you can cancel. There's nothing showing in the traffic lights at 88 and Shannon Boulevard are working.
1: Precy, the mode's on scene. You can hold everything else.
0: Perceived.
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1: That was 119 Chief.
0: Yeah, I believe Ian's both locked on each other. 110 Chief's going to a fire alarm down the road.
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1: 19, Chief.
0: If nothing else, we'll talk with on that Grove. We're going to terminate command.
1: Received. Nothing's on 119's back in at 113.

Yeah, I'm just going to be standing by Steuben near Crafton Boulevard here. They got their usual street takeover down by the Amazon building in Zone 6.

0: 2015. I'm looking at the city call. I think they closed it out. It doesn't look like they're going up, but security said about 40 to 50 vehicles.
1: Yeah, it looks like they just cleared it up. You can show me back in.
0: Copy.
1: Hey, 2-2, you're going to be first 2.
2: Receive. Power's on the area. Base when you can put engine 2 on scene. Large strip mall, I've got nothing shown. I do have audibles in all of the businesses.
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1: 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I'm showing AC power failure, duct detector, suite 170, which is Allegheny Arms. 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We're going to need key holder respond out.
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They're out of the DUI checkpoint, Ohio River Boulevard in McDown Lane. They need you to evaluate a 27-year-old female unresponsive possible overdose.

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0: If you would, get roof access, take a walk on that roof, just make sure there's no issues up there.
1: Truck 3, copy.
2: Chief County.
0: Go ahead, sir.
2: I got the owner online. He's sticking. There should be keys in the lockbox there if you guys can get access.
0: Yeah, copy. We're at the alarm panel. I don't have access into this door. Detector. I'm going to have truck 3 check the roof. I was out in the area. I'll advise this.

0: 337, Heli. 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
1: Spencer's.
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0: Webmont 4258 Delta. 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Alright, they're going to be in the northbound lane. 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
1: Copy that.
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0: Great. 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Go about 100 yards and make a right. You'll see me in a lot with my cruise lights on.

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0: County, 3223.
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0: 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They said nothing was wrong. 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
1: Perfect. Carnegie County, are you still with that?
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0: 815 E2, intersection of Meeting House Road and Hunt Ridge Road. 47-year-old male on the line says he fell at his shop. Besides the intersection, we only have that for the Beta Stu. 215.
1: Route.

0: Monroe Banner.
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0: Copy that.

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He's apparently standing outside here for rapid SOS. Yeah, we got PD stars there for you as well.

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0: 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She's outside of the house.
1: Step 411 to the Indy Star, please.

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1: We're familiar. 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
0: Repeat real quick again, is he at the meeting house in Hunter's Pass, or is he at that shop that's behind on 503 there?
1: They initially said he was at that shop, and then the last update said he was at that intersection, but he was very uncooperative with the call taker. If you're out there and can't find him, I'll try and call him back.
0: I'm about 30 seconds out. 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
1: I am. 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

0: 51 Purple East, he's going to be at the intersection itself, not the shop.
1: Virginia Mansions East, building room 410. 91-year-old female came in for a medical alarm, no contact.
0: 410 E. Echo. 91-year-old female with a medical pendant activation, no contact. 228.

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1: Sent that email I ran earlier.
0: Yes.
1: Copy.
0: And we'll also be clear.
1: Copy. You just did it on the driver, you need to plate.
2: Just for record, power is still out, ETA 5 o'clock. 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

0: in 15 counties. 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
1: I cop. Pull this last thing. Good. I'll be transferring the CML from this location back to my station, 566-23.8.

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5 for Tony. Someone has done it at that matter for Virginia Mansion. It'll be the East Building 410. That's requesting a storage.

0: A1783, Concordia of Bridgeville, going to be in Building 4, Apartment 452, 87-year-old female, possible UTI, 252.
1: Bye.

0: You guys still out on Locust and Hickman?
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0: I'm in service, and if Ingram gets any emergency calls, I'll handle them until I get

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0: 7481, John J. Cave Regional Center of Scott Township, room 439. 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She's also lethargic, 351.
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0: 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Is this their Osmond PD? Is this going to be a Frank direct, correct?
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0: 130, Chief. The callers from the neighbor's fire alarm has been going on for about half an hour. They see smoke in the hallway and the residents refusing to open the door.
2: That's copy.
3: County trucks out. Medium, three-story commercial. Nothing sunk from the Alpha side. Partially evac. Command's going to be with the trucks. We're going to be investigative mode. We got, need a hydrant. We have our own.
4: That's copy.
0: All good. 420.
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0: 357, Charlie.
1: 257, Trump, good.
0: It's going to be out with a three-story assisted living. Nothing from two sides. Do have an active alarm. 57 Chief's going to have it.
1: Trucker, help. You're on the scene, three stories, nothing showing active alarm. Taking the command at 4:39.

0: Fox County Medical. One two two Black Oak Drive, 86-year-old female with chest pain.
1: E1-122 Black Oak Drive, Scott Township, 86-year-old female, experiencing chest pain, left side pain in her shoulder and arm. All this began around 2000 last night.

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1: 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Right now we're not able to locate anything. 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
1: 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Everything is going to be terminated. Steam from the kitchen, set off the alarm. 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

0: 181, 1401 Fleming Avenue in Still. 62-year-old female with chest pain that started yesterday, reporting on his fourth day. 655.
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0: 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Deceased deer in the backyard.

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1: That's copy. We got another fire alarm activation coming in at Gateway Shops in Newberry. Coming in for a zone 157.
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0: Can be behind your fire department of Station 260 Fairview. 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

0: 7 before you got to call.
1: South Vietnam caller would like to see police. She's at 325 Ren Rome Circle West.

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0: Collier, 30 Smyrna County. 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
1: Okay.
0: 7:25. 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

0: Charlie, C66 Chief. The alarm for Gateway Shops. What was that, Sharon?
1: County, 198 Engine 2 is en route. 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
0: 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I'm back to Amber Gwynn out of Wheeling. It's valid, negative NTSC.

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1: But I'm

Howdy. 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No known weapons are involved. Unknown if anybody needs medical attention. Male party left on foot walking towards Brook Street. No known description right now.

male party is described as a white male, approximately 20 years old, green shirt, khaki shorts, walking towards Brook Street. Female party is a white female, approximately 20, wearing all black with a backpack.

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0: 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Female does have a firearm, but is not involved. It says it is locked away right now.
1: 841, bro.
2: County 3845 is en route.
0: Where is he? Male's going to be a white male, 28 years old, no shirt, black jeans, black shoes, name's Brian, B-R-I-N.
1: Copy.
0: What do you want to do now?

0: Collier County. Your status? We're good. Still looking for these people.
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0: 302 6th Avenue, apartment number 2. 69-year-old female fell, injured her hip.
2: 4182 302 6th Avenue, apartment number 2 in Carnegie. 69-year-old female fell with a hip injury.
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1: 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On scene, Silk and Duquesne Light is working in the area. They said there is no line down, but we're going to investigate.

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0: 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No wear down. Power out is due to Duquesne light work in the area. They're aware of the problem. Engine 2 is clear.
1: E41.

0: We're going to be 10 still on scene. 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
1: That's probably...
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0: based on a new 181 at 18 Russellwood Avenue in Seville. 70-year-old female having an asthma attack, 849.
1: Nice to have
0: acknowledged. Copy.

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Hola, 16. I'm in 36, you know, please. Talking. I'm not going to buy them. I'm in 36.

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0: Collier County. Collier. 6 First Street, the male with the green shirt and beige khaki shorts is now outside. So is the female. We're both outside the residence now. Reporting both parties are just standing there looking at their phone, possibly waiting for a ride.
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first responder detail E0 at the go-go of 1530 Potomac Avenue in Dormont for a female slumped over in a vehicle on Broadway just outside the parking lot. 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
0: 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They found a firearm inside of a vehicle.
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1: 810 to the medic breath. Correction to the urgent care. 6500, Steubenville Pike, Liverpool Walker Robinson. 67-year-old female, fellow works, severe right shoulder pain.
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0: 3845 County. PA American Water notified they will call back with an ETA. I told them it was emergent.
1: Copy. Open this power line. I guess on fire.

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0: 5530, it's going to be a blue mean on Frontier on that.
1: 55 attacks, going to be out on scene. Lieutenant will have command.
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0: 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Roger, go ahead with traffic.
1: 3236. I'll be at Bank in Lesnet, Pennsylvania, November, bro.

Tuffet County. Good. Chase plate 504 Gene Drive. Second time the caller has been attacked by the same dog. Happened 10 minutes ago.

3939 County, your status

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mom was heard in the background saying, who'd you call now? 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

0: already tell E1 to be at Pittsburgh International Airport, Alpha 4 men's restroom. 14-year-old male that fell. Station 100 airport fire. 10-12.
1: County, Green Street's clear. Road 10 to Acres. 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

の仕事を

0: Fayette County. North Fayette. Phase 2 showing a 911 open line at 1044 Lincoln Highlands Drive. Child caller was unable to get to give the phone to an adult. Nothing else listed in the call. 612 en route. Copy.
1: 608 as well.
0: Point one.

0: 9, 33 County. I'm out here. I'm at 1368 Oak Ridge. Looks like the homeowners are outside here.
1: Issues.
2: County 1902. We'll be on there for property. Taking over.

0: 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Lincoln.
1: Copy that.
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1: Confirm the address for the 911 hang-up call. Mail here says there's no child.
0: It was based off of a phase 2 closest address saying 1044 Lincoln Highlands Drive.
1: Copy. 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Got it.
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0: Copy.

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Scott. She's complaining Scott Township Park needs into the community room.

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1: Got it.
0: What was the number this call came from?
1: Looks like it came from 911 and we found you in 911-037-4110.
0: Copy that.
2: County traffic.
1: Go ahead.
2: On Ellsworth Avenue and Lincoln Avenue with a white Subaru, PA plate, kilo, Mike 9932. 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
0: Can you have City Public Works go to Charlton Street at Berry Street for a tree, partial tree done, blocking one lane of traffic? I tried to move it, it's too big.

0: میرا پوچھا ہے. PD is reporting to patient conscious and oriented. 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
0: We had a malfunction in the sinker system. Maintenance people are on scene. They're going to take it from here. 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

0: 7.081 King of Grant Condos, apartment K, 187.02 off South, able to get up.
1: Scott. Medical at the King's Grant Condos, 1220 Chatham Park Drive, unit K Kilo, 87-year-old female fell, unable to get up, does not appear to be injured.
0: 5-year-old female fell, unable to get up.

0: 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We did Apple Blossom Senior Living, room 125 Apple Blossom Lane, 83-year-old female, elevated sugar.
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0: Copy, 810, take it to the door.
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1: 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Physical altercation between two residents, requesting EMS for unidentified.
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7790, notification Beaver County, I found you on the cell, D1, Lee Cell Manor, apartment 706, 27 Central Street in Lee Cell. 66-year-old female, having a panic attack since this morning, I will stop it.

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0: 21 on A1, 317, Campbell Street, and off. 53-year-old female, burning sensation at the top of her back and chest.
1: Thank you,

0: 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There's a male being transported to St. Clair Hospital South. He has to be clear. Jefferson.
1: Copy. 13-14.

car are putting a smell of natural gas in their housing plan. 834 Country Club Drive in Mount Lebanon, Station 198, Sapphire 2, 1317.

0: 191 on 81, carrying height from 301, 234 quarter off with Rose and Kennedy. 87-year-old female, pain in the left hip.
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0: Going to be at the extended stay America at 520 North Bell Avenue. There's a female who's arguing with everybody, refusing to leave.
2: That's copy 1324.
1: Lobby area.
0: Going to be at the front desk. 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

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Someone hit his vehicle and then left.

0: 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For a gray Nissan parked in front of Green Tree Auto Body, blocking traffic.
1: Yeah. 844 and 52 guys.
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0: 10-15-3 from Courier Bridge, opening 4-room, 438, 3564 Washington Pike, South Bay, 28-year-old female with an open wound on her right ankle and calf.
1: Right ankle and calf.
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2: 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So just came up, he's getting into the car. I don't have a vehicle description just yet.
0: Yeah, 3623 on the area, I'll check it.

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0: Notify Columbia Gas. We believe you had isolated to a leak under the road in front of 844 Country Club.
1: Received.
0: Johnny, when I had entered you, clear and returning.
1: Entered you back 14 and 2.

0: reach for Kennedy. Somewhere behind 173 Sheldon Avenue, caller reporting there's an alarm going off at a house. It goes off about every 15 seconds. They don't know what kind of alarm it is. I'm thinking maybe 156 or 130 West Manoa.
1: I'm on Poplar and Mansfield. Where are you at? Which way you want me to head?
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1: Will do.

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Police called 2 hours ago, now unable to get up.

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2: I-79 southbound at the Neville Island exit for a two-vehicle accident under the injuries.
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0: 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I'm at 156 West Neil. It's one of those high-pitched devices that keeps pests away.
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2: Concord Hall, 3020 Concord Way in Moon Township. 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
3: 794, RMU Concord Hall, with the fire department for commercial fireworks.
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0: For neuter investigation, Goodwill, 2820 Gracie Center Way in Moon. First party caller reporting an odor of rotten eggs in the warehouse. Station 197, West Far Ops 5, 1424.
1: Going. Be the Goodwill, 2820 Gracie Center Way in Moon. No ill effects reported at this time, still working on evacuation.
2: I'm

0: 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All parties denying injury on the taxi. 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
1: Okay, I'll reopen the call. 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
2: Good.
3: Alright, we're code 4. Can you have a caller step up to speak with us? And referencing this address, do you have anything on the top?
2: I'll have the caller step out. What was the last part?
3: Do you have anything with this address, like any calls or anything?
2: Not recently. I'll look back and see what we can come up with.
3: Okay.

0: Yeah, this is Good Wolf.
1: Hello, Wolf. Good Wolf, man, down.
0: Turn over to management. Let me get a hold of the maintenance. About a sewer gas smell for sewage. One being evaluated by Valley. You gotta put the fire back.
1: Copy 190, come back 1448.

0: Trinity County. The only fires I have is a parking complaint from last year with two plates in it. I can run that and see if I get a name off, but there's been 911 calls attached to that address.
1: 10-4. You can probably just revert it to rental. I think it's probably a different owner now.

0: Sini 3, Wesley Family Services, 100 Emerson Lane, number 1537 in Southwest. For a 39-year-old male, lacerations to his hip. For a 78-year-old female, light-headed, near fainting, 1451.
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1: 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I got 920.
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0: 35 to units outside. Yeah, 45. 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Was this male the one that did the striking? Or he was hit?
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0: hit. 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
1: Affirmative.
0: Copy, I'll start him down. 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

0: 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Danny requesting you stage in the area for someone that possibly can head with a golf club.
1: Seven, seven, eight.

0: Atlanta 45 County. Good. The back of this residence is going to be code 4 for the medics. We're still trying to hail him out of the house.
1: I can talk. The actor in that apartment there?
0: Apartment 9.
1: Apartment 9, I copy. Do you need a channel?
0: Yes.
1: Copy. County all units on West 81 not involved in Heidelberg, switch to AC Regional.

0: 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Can I have the, whoever's in charge of Chicago call me? Copy.
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0: 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Unit 3A, room 382 by the door. 300 Kane Boulevard, Scott County. 24-year-old female, difficulty breathing.
1: What is the overview unit?

0: 845 to 844, were they able to make contact with the lights in there?
1: No, she's not answering the phone.
0: Can you have him call one more time, see if we can even hear it?
1: Copy. She's about to call.

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1: Got it.
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0: phone will be in or out.
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1: Copy. Just confirm she is inside with him and see if he has a weapon on. 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
2: I got no acknowledgement from your state. Can you want to retell?
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0: Also, you can show me on single story, single family, of an apparent three sons out of the command.

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2: 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Talking to the wife right now. Tell her that Shaycock Cert is on the way and we will be making entrance once they arrive. So they just need to both come out with their hands up one at a time. Copy.

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2: A41 from Pigeon 2. He was given warnings. He said he's going to come out. Hands up.
1: .743-533 Flint Avenue, Carnegie, 13-year-old male who was bit in the hand by a neighbor's dog.
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4: Okay, this is going to be a culinary mishap. 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

0: Tommy, can you dispatch 819-1 to my location? This is 818-1.
1: That's probably 819-1. Are you on air? Backup for any reason, the children's hospital.
2: County, 19-1, receive the transmission. On the way.
1: Copy.
3: County, 816-C4.
1: Yes.
3: In disregard, 19-1. I'm coming back from a detail. I'll handle.
1: Copy. 819-1, take a disregard.
2: County, that's the phone. 819-1,

0: 194 and 82. I-376 eastbound on marker 67.3 for a crash notification.
1: Sorry, 903 is going to call.

0: 195, East 2, mile marker 58.8, I-370-6 eastbound for 2 vehicle accident.
1: Got me on 1902,
0: and we'll close to the same area. Class out is K-1, but they're a mile and a half apart.

0: 841, you can open the channel. 841, that's your seat. County, all units operating AC Regional, you can resume normal operations on West PD1. All units on AC Regional can resume normal operations on West PD1.
1: Where is Halen 2? We have one receiver right now. We've got to get another.
2: Copy, okay, let's go.

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Leave Bell Manor, apartment 807, 27th Century Street.

0: Assalamualaikum Mak Nadia. Okay.
1: Yes.
0: You put me on the back for the class. I'm going to pay for that second mile marker.
1: Copy. The first one is 58 on 376 in North Bay, and then the original crash further up.
0: That's copy. Don't think about the 58.

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0: 2019, you can put us out at the scene of the crash. It's going to be two vehicles, rear and south, with moderate damage. I'll advise on patient count.
1: 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Are you at North Van or are you in Simley?
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2: Reed 30th County, out of Flint.

0: 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So we're going to have the left lane of 376 closed. We have three people around walking currently. No evil.
1: Okay.

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0: Be in the Walgreens parking lot, Mike, Foxtrot Delta, 3923, Black Ford Escape, 1 in, I should be code 4.
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0: County for 1119. Should we clear that? I'm going to go up near 1 East Dubin. Traffic accident.
1: Copy.

0: 19 to 20. You have to come down here. We're probably going to need some traffic control.
1: Copy, where are you?
0: I got Merman's going to shut down the eastbound traffic at Norma.
1: Alright,
2: County 15-24, I'm quick.
3: Hit a pole, no injuries. There are wires down East Steuben Street at West Steuben Street in Crafton. 128 West Fire 2, 1650.
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0: for a vehicle on fire, Brownsville Road at Sankey Road in Brentwood. Caller reporting a green GMC pickup is on fire at the intersection. 116 South 5, 1650.
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3: Could you also attach Ohio driver's license, Sierra Alpha, 748562.
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0: coming from one of the officers.
1: Alright, DKM Light, it's tow truck certified. I got the OLM back. It's all good. I'm having trouble with the flight. Can you give it to me now? It's an Ohio registration, and it's an Ohio State University vanity plate. It's Oscar Hotel 48 Indigo Oscar.

0: for a vehicle that hit a pole, East Steuben at West Steuben in Crafton. No injuries, there's a wire down, 128 second activation, respond West Fire 2, 1655.
1: Hey, 128 rescues in.
0: 128 rescue in, 1655.
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0: Hey, Chief.
3: 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They're going to need to rescue for traffic control at West Crafton and West Steuben.
0: Copy, on scene, request you rescue for traffic control 1658.

0: 190L3, copy. Go ahead. Stand by. I'm on the phone with the police right now. They're stating their officers are past the business loop going eastbound. Were you able to make contact with them?
1: Negative. I didn't see them.

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1: 128, Chief.
0: Rescue's going to have traffic. I'm going to be back in.
1: That's receive. I'll show you back in 1700.

0: 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Did we get a hold of Crafton Service Center?
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0: That's copy, thank you.

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1: 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Yeah, 10-4, I'll have back in a minute.

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0: 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It's a Nissan Infiniti, PA plate, Lincoln, November Hotel, 3036.
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2: Copy.
0: Clearing 7 ML came out, he's leaving. EMS called this in.
1: Confirming a dog.
3: County, Steuben Street.
0: County. Negative, EMS called it in. They were just passing by, they're not starting to.
3: I'm leaving momentarily.
0: I copied up. Flight might not be correct. Tree County.
4: Yes.
0: Poplar Street, Noble Spine Road, or 40 ML in the intersection, public indecency.
5: Left the complex, I made a right. Going towards, the Dunkin' Donuts side of the town center. He was a jerk. That, but they're gonna go check the area, see if they can find him. High station.
0: Copy.
5: Copy. Yes.
6: I heard details in here. You

0: respiración.
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0: Let me share the same with one patient,
1: Eagle. That's

0: 841 County, you're in contact with the key holder.
1: Key holder list was exhausted.
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0: from Steuben Street.
1: Command, go ahead.
0: You can put the rescue back.
2: Tina County, vehicle's on the hook.
1: Got it.
2: Dispatch over that Reg, that OLN, and the CAD, please.

0: 174 Yellow Mesa, 560 Cattle Park Drive, from 2 Alpha. 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
1: This is

HNE2, Holiday Inn, room 322, 5311, Kimball's on Road in Robinson. 39-year-old female, she took too much lean and now has a bubble

0: 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I'm sending down a phone call request.
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1: 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We're coming into the area.
0: Negative. I just have the active description, white male, black hat, camo backpack with a little bag, last seen on foot towards Sonic.
1: I just spoke to the caller. That black bag is actually one of the things he stole.

0: calling is on the Air National Weather Service in Pittsburgh. They should just have flash flood warning for East Central Allegheny County until 2015 hours. And National Weather Service issued a flash flood warning for East Central Allegheny County until 2015 hours. County Hall 1726.
1: Until 2015 hours. County communications cleared.

Channel, the National Weather Service has issued a flash flood warning for east central Allegheny County until 2015.

0: 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We checked the area, nothing down. If you showed us up our lights right now.
1: Pretty soon.
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0: 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Can you have them pick it up? He just threw himself on the ground and said he's dying.
1: Yeah, affirmative. You okay up there by yourself?
0: Yeah, I'm fine.
1: Freeze.
2: 7708, we copied that on CD, we're in it now.

0: 191 on 8297 Corey Office Road, apartment C, Kennedy, for a 54-year-old male acting paranoid.
1: Okay, 1905,

0: for the report of a structure fire involving a male that attempted suicide by lighting off fireworks inside of a residence at 636 Independence Drive in Clareton. Stations 123, 139, 161, 232, 295, 180 East, Fire Ops 2 at 1748.
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2: Police, Montana Crescent Fire Department, to shut down the lower road I rode near the Italian Club due to flooding. Station 302 to 122. 122 is requested lower road I from 22 eastbound, 1751.

0: 차 안에서 많이 지났다고.
1: 7.
0: What is the area?

0: 5.
1: Going, going, going. 11765, Western Pike. They had a shoplifter about 20 minutes ago. They had to report it.
0: Copy.

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1: Virtual Manor, room 309, 601 McMillan Street, medical warm, the contact man, the patient is
2: 615 on E4,

0: Manor, apartment 309, 601 McMurdo Street in Bridgeville. Well, 941, that's on top.
1: Radiation 1 will be in route.

0: 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Excuse me.
1: Outside, 1326 Lesnet Road, Upper St. Clair, 284, Southfire 2, 1805.

0: Tommy. Here in Burlington, Coach Factory, there's a else falling there. Stand by for a description.
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0: This is an employee calling us in, says that Elf's still yelling at her. All, the only description I have is that he has a cane.
1: Ten.
2: Copy, we're around.
0: Reach it. 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
0: 100 Emerson Lane, suite 1537, wants to file a prior assault report.
2: 183.81, 86 Stanton Avenue, Ingram, 65, go to
0: Ingram County Medical. Five-year-old female difficulty breathing.
1: Four units alerted at 1326 Levinet Road, Upper St. Clair. Per police, they're stating you disregard it was children playing with fireworks. 1811.
0: Male, about 6'2", tan shirt with letters on it, dark cargo pants.
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0: for an audible fire alarm activation. 500 block of Parkford Drive in South Park. Police on scene. Hearing an audible smoke detector in the area just turned off. 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Updated location is going to be 503 Parkford Drive in South Park. 503 Parkford Drive in South Park. 271, 270. South Fire 31820.
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0: 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We got engine 2 on scene operating south fire 2, 1832.

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1: 810 on these zeros is Downey Huff. 6080 Stuverville Pike in Robinson. 81-year-old male is dizzy and out of it.

0: Mayak County.
1: Stop that.
0: 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One's a blue Nissan, the other one is some kind of red SUV.
1: 45 seconds.

0: 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It's a silver Mazda with a plate. Mike Romeo Yankee 6869.
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2: Be 637 County traffic, Scott Williamsburg Court at Alexandria. Illegible plate, it's going to be on a beige Chevy Captiva 1N.
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I'm clear traffic. John 6RT, PA light. 2-3-268-755 for Gina Wilson.

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0: Negative, they should be on warm warning. I'm going to leave it for them.
1: 10-4, thank you.

a report of a wire down on a tree, intersection of Fulton Place and Giffen Avenue in Mount Oliver. 6199, second activation, South Route 5, 1916.

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1: 4539 Battle Ridge Road, no complaint for a tree down the roadway.

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2: First responder, detail on E0, 2900 Belrose Avenue, Dormont Place Apartments, apartment 101 in Dormont, 71-year-old female, numb hands, arms, and face, blood in the stool, 130 South DMS, 1931.

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0: Memphis Police with a tree down blocking the roadway, 4539 Battle Ridge Road in South Fayette. Station 269, respond on West Fire Ops 3, 1934.
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0: JD's joint, 564 Pine Hollow Road in Kennedy. 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
1: 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Thank you. 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

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Go down Gilmore and Battle Ridge. It's past Tom's Run, closer to the Oak Ridge end.

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2: 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The police want to know where you're going to transport.
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0: 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Altitude 2 9 foot to clear.